Naturally, in what you are about to see, any similarity with the truth or with real life would be purely coincidental. Do bear that in mind. So, will you come play with us? You will? Good. I thought you would. Come in, cousin. Be one of the family.

second part of our program begins with Raga Mishra Dhammadi. This will be played in the Kumri style, which is a semi-classical, romantic lyrical style. One has much more freedom in this. You can play different ragas or folk melodies, whatever comes to mind. But we always come back to the main theme, the first line of the cut, which we call it. The first cut will be Vilambit Theme Taal, which is a rhythmic cycle of 16 beats in slow tempo. And then there would be two or three different cuts in medium tempo and fast.

0: How old is Daniel?
1: 12 years old, Tom. That's tough enough. So, how long have you been away, huh? Seems like a long time, right? Well, you'll be out of here in no time. Don't you worry. Yeah, you're doing great. There's a lot of really talented people that are taking care of you.

0: I don't have a problem. Butthole surfers.
1: See, it's real here since the wash. They got nerves and staggers.

Thank you very much. Word up. We got thanks. It's a pleasure to be here at the Bim House. Got a lot of friends here in the city. I got three friends here. Start off with Matthew Davis. Tomas Moretti on drums. Will Faber on guitar. And my mama called me Ben Lamar Gay, but you can call me Ben Lamar Gay. Shouts out to all our mothers out there, you know. Word. And, you know, a few people that always greet me with warmth and love here in Chicago and beyond. We had Ibelis Feguchi and Frankie Rosalie. They opened up and blessed us, so give it a hand. And right now we want to invite a few guests, you know, Oscar Han Hooligan. Yeah. And we got my man Watson somewhere. He's going to come up, so we're going to make it sound together. And, yeah. Word. So, you know, we travel around like we all do. We collect stories from people before and after us and present day, and we share them through these through technology, whether it's a spoon, a fork, a knife, a bass clarinet, or synth. And we're so glad that you're here to listen together with us. So, thanks. Word.

Word up. Thank you so much. You know, I lost track of time, so you got to just say something, you know? Right, word, nothing was said. Matthew Davis on tuba. Tomas Moretti on drums. Will Faber on guitar. Oh, great. Ben Lamar Gay, that's my name. Yeah, thanks for coming. Thank you, Watson. Thank you, Oscar. Thank you, EB. Thank you, Frank.

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Did we leave a trail? Did we make mistakes? Can't drop on your bill, can't check on your case. Know that you won't tell, that's why I'm afraid. You'll probably never get to see the light of day. I'm ashamed to say I think I hate you now. We should have took him on the chase, cause I can't save you now. At least give me a chance to try to lay him down. He's

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1: What did he do?
0: They said he killed
2: watch
0: somebody.
2: Watch the most bad, yeah. Living so bad, yeah. Living life cash, yeah. Platinum watch pressure. I've been maintaining it. Still fighting through it. I got the heart to do it. I'm taking bigger steps. I live a normal life. I like to ride my bike. I came a long way from cold nights, dodging vice. She jumped on the flight. I'm talking real life. Never put your heart in it if it don't feel right. I'm talking assets. I'm talking better life. I'm talking being a bigger man. I'm talking sacrifice. Put us with the grace.

Liquor stores with gang rides on the wall too. Let you know where you at if you don't know, fool. Eating cereal and house shoes like Ice Cube.

I'm like Jordan versus Iverson. I'm the rookie in the vet. Getting high from the clip or eating cookies on the jet. I went to Vegas to pick up cash from a bookie for a vet. And I got homies locked up just like took it to the death. 16 getting cash, we was playing hooky getting wet. Remember whipping in the kitchen, thought we was cooking like the chef. All these pussies don't want it like I tried hooking with my ex. You better learn these cold streets before you get booked like a tech student. Smart enough, nigga, you need to read the pages. Most people judge the cover, they don't see the pages. And now we on stages, boy, we been traveling abroad. You getting so high on the plane, it's like I travel with the Lord. Used to travel in the fog, I think it was a Taurus. Out of town, trying to blend in, but we was looking like a Taurus. Trying to get the whole town hooked, it's like it was.

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1: These young niggas get killed.

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0: 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So I'll have a good time. I'm gonna keep playing some sad songs. 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
0: Don't act green.
1: Yes, Lord.
0: Talk it to me.
1: Hey.
0: Now, how much money you made last night, though? Good job.
1: One, two, three,
0: Oh, what's the pimpin' ass nigga with a whole lot of guap?
1: Good job, Larry.
0: Old school.

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0: 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All my fans, all my beautiful fans. 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All my people.
1: 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Miscommunication to keep homo detector busy. 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Covered up and camouflage. 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Analyze, risk your life, take the

0: Look at me. Who sent you? And you know we've been putting it down for years. Why are you trying to play us? Huh? You think you hard? You think you got the game like us?
1: No.
0: How long we been in the game? Huh? I'm talking to you, nigga. Who sent you? Who's trying to put you down with us? How you gonna be down with us? We started the game. How you gonna get in the game like this, trying to come in the back door? What you think, we suckers? You better say something or I'll bust your ass, boy. Who put you down, boy?
1: The haters!
0: Who put you down?
1: The haters!
0: How they gonna try to put you on us when you know we started the game? Who started the game? Who started the game? Dan Dada.

0: Yeah, this is good.
1: Oh, yeah. Yeah, dynamite.
2: Big Bad Afro Soul Sound. She.
3: Yeah, my DJ Monk.

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I know you've been messaging Michael, but I'll never be spiteful. Long time no see, and it's definitely my fault. Just posted a pic on some, let me remind you. You don't wanna admit, you still wanna let me inside you. You know you've been missed when the text says, hey, bigger. Who are you with? Withhold information unless they're with it. I ain't seen you in a minute. I would've shown you my album before, but now you can't get a preview till it's finished. I love

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